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1: Would you dance if I asked you to dance? Would you run and never look back? Would you cry

Вы слушаете Радио Прибой. Spent 24 hours, could have bought me flowers. You know I ain't been happy. Maybe call me in an hour. 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